You may cut me with your eyes. You may kill me with your hatefulness. But still, like life.

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I'm not gonna come to get myself a little drink right there. Take your time, don't rush it. Now, baby, please don't go.

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de tester. J'ai rien fait instead, je regrette. So when you walk out that door, the fuck was that for? What the fuck was that for? J'suis pogné dans mon mind, là je vois en fast forward. The fuck was that for? I'm running out of time, shit, but